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1: 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Mag Santon Gold Coffee Mix. May mangosteen, chia seeds, turmeric, moringa, glutathione at collagen. 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

director ng Bacho dito po sa IPM Construction Paragua Mega World. 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You're welcome! Good afternoon! And coming from Rizal Miraflores. 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Shoutout to you, Rizal Miraflores. And from Dariel Bert, sabi niya, good afternoon, DJ Mike. Yoo-hoo! Happy Father's Day! Galing kay Dariel Bert, ang mabait. All the way from Tagbilaran City, pa-play ng kantang Through the Fire! by Nina. And dedicated kay DJ Girlicious. Kasi maganda, cute, at higit sa lahat, baby. Ah, yung baby niya may biberon pa talaga ba? And bye, happy weekend. Woo, wee wee wee. Coming from Rizal Miraflores, pa shout out ma'am sa mga snapping guard ng airport. Saan airport to, sir or madam? Saan ba to? Marami pa. Dito naman tayo sa TikTok natin. Hi to Anne and to Armando Ramos, Jacobina Nastor. Okay, maraming salamat sa pag-join po sa ating live. And from Jen, okay, maraming salamat. And Mara Kista and Catherine, magandang hapon, good afternoon. And St. Peter Funeral Service. Totoo ba to? Nag-review yung St. Peter. Hello, magandang hapon po. And Girly Balao. Ayan, magandang hapon. And Meets Hashtag 2 or number 2. Ah, hashtag kayo ah. And Miss Chang, oy, magandang hapon po. And Diwata 46 and to V Estrata Nudge. Ay, magandang hapon. Hi, hello. And to Jeffrey Yarcia. Oh, magandang hapon. And to Peregrina and Sanchez Market. Magandang hapon. And to Merce 15. And, ay, kayo ha? Number pa talaga kayo ba? 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Bemeline and to Elvira. And, sino pa to? Ay, magandang hapon. To Josephine Isge. Josephine Isguera. Ay, magandang hapon po. And to Beboy, and to Marvin Plaza, magandang hapon, Ree J. Monsalod, and Elvira Liporada. Hi! Hello! 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Mm-hmm. Okay. 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Ayan, oy, magandang hapon. And Yen, hello, magandang hapon. And John Harris, Hazy Hazy. And Boss, hi Boss. Sino tong Boss? Ay, to Mark Anthony, hello. Hello sir. 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Ayan. And sige. 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June Joseph and to Juday. And me, the one. 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Yan, hi, hello, magandang hapon. 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Okay, magandang hapon.

0: to Sir Rick Tabby. 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Sir Rick Tabby, all the way from Cuyo. And coming from Yaga. 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Okay. 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Magandang hapon. And coming from Bobby Balame. Good morning, DJ Mike. Pa-request ako ng kantang Empire State of Mind. Theme song sana ng New York Knicks in 2026 NBA Champions. Sige, pa-check natin yan kay katropang Ken. Ay, hello, Sir Bobby Balame. Good afternoon. And coming from Jonathan Bailon. Sabi niya, good afternoon po, Ma'am DJ, watching from Bataraza, Palawan. Pa-request naman po ng kantang Careless Whisper. I never wanna dance again. Sige, ay. By George Michael. Thanks po, DJ. And we love you. We love you too. God bless you us all. Alright. Sige, sige. Replay po natin yan. Huwag po kayo mag-alala. Ang problema ko. Oy, it's 5 minutes past the hour of 2. Alas 2:05 na po ng hapon. Mga katropa, patuloy pa rin po kayong nakikinig dito lang sa 104.7 XFM Palawan sa programang Throwback Sunday. Ayan. Sinato yan, DJ Mike, sabi ni Ash. Total Eclipse of the Heart nga, DJ Mike, pa-insert. Salamat po. Total Eclipse of the Heart. Turn around. Hi to Mai. Thank you for watching. Okay, so sige. Huwag na tayong magpatumpik-tumpik pa. Boom karaka. Sige po, ipi-play po natin ang inyong mga requests na mga songs. Here we go. Para masiyahan naman kayo sa araw na ito ba. Sige, here we go. After all these years, para sa mga ano, sa mga matagal nang nagsasama. Ayan, after all these years, ikaw pa rin aking mahal.
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0: 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It's me, DJ Mai.